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Got nothing but love for you. 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

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Oh, I'm a mess.

And I love the way you can never find the right things to say. And you can't sit still an hour in the day. I'm so in love, let's run away. Because us is enough.